0: And I know I've put you through it. It's amazing that you can love me like I love me like I am.
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And you hear me when I call crying. And you fix me when I'm broke, right? And that's all I need to know. So the storm is gonna break, right?

I long to be a hero. My sword raised high, run into the battle. I was gonna take giants down, be a man you would write about. Deep in my chest is the heart of a warrior.